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5: Hey, man, that tune. Welcome to the jungle. Guns N' Roses, they're the America 250 Artist of the Week. 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August 28th at Jones Beach. Your chance, 8:30 in the morning with the Wise Man. You get the impossible trivia question. Madeline, the fashionista, has done this 164 times as a teenager. What is it? Slammed the door. Trisha Miller working at Tuminello Law Firm over in Hawpunk. I knew it. Congratulations. Won the theater. 3 tickets and the Stradrag gift certificate. A busy weekend. Wise Man at Atlantic Hyundai Saturday from 12 to 2 with all kinds of great prizes, decks, tickets, and lots more. And your chance to qualify for Journey tickets. All you got to do is like, comment, and share that Journey page at Big Hits 981.

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1: 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Remember Jones presents Mad Dogs and Englishmen, revival of Joe Cocker's Mad Dogs and Englishmen. 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
4: Name it at tune. Welcome to the jungle. Guns N' Roses, they're the America 250 artist of the week. 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Your chance 8:30 in the morning with the Wise Man. Do you get the impossible trivia question? Madeline the fashionista has done this 164 times as a teenager. What?

And it slammed the door. Tricia Miller working at Tuminello Law Firm over in Hawpaw. I knew it. Congratulations. Won the theater. 3 tickets and the Stride Right gift certificate. A busy weekend. Wise Man at Atlantic Hyundai Saturday from 12 to 2 with all kinds of great prizes, decks, tickets, and lots more. And your chance to qualify for Journey tickets. All you got to do is like, comment, and share the Journey page at Big Hits 981.

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2: Name it at tune. Welcome to the jungle. Guns N' Roses, they're the America 250 artist of the week. Donna Fluke working over at Lemon Tree at Rocky Point. 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Your chance 8:30 in the morning with the Wise Man. Do you get the impossible trivia question? Madeline, the fashionista, has done this 164 times as a teenager. What is it? Slam the door. Trisha Miller working at Tuminello Law Firm over in Hawpock. I knew it. Congratulations. Won the theater. 3 tickets and the Stradrite gift certificate. A busy weekend. Wise Man at Atlantic Hyundai Saturday from 12 to 2 with all kinds of great prizes, decks, tickets, and lots more. 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
2: 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Your chance, 8:30 in the morning with the Wise Man. Do you get the impossible trivia question, Madeline?

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1: Name it that tune. Welcome to the jungle. Guns N' Roses, they're the America 250 Artist of the Week. 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August 28th at Jones Beach. Your chance, 8:30 in the morning with the Wise Man. You get the impossible trivia question. Madeline, the fashionista, has done this 164 times as a teenager. What is it? Slam the door. Trisha Miller working at Tuminello Law Firm over in Hawpock. I knew it could. Congratulations with a theater, three tickets, and the Stride-Rite gift certificate. Busy weekend, Wise Man at Atlantic Hyundai, Saturday from 12 to 2, with all kinds of great prizes, ducks tickets, and lots more. And your chance to qualify for Journey tickets. All you got to do is like, comment, and share that Journey page at Big Hits 981.

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1: 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Remember Jones presents Mad Dogs and Englishmen, revival of Joe Cocker's Mad Dogs and Englishmen. 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
0: So, what did you miss if you missed the Wise Man in the Morning on Big 98.1?
1: Hey, that tune. Welcome to the jungle. Guns N' Roses, they're the America 250 artist of the week. 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August 28th at Jones Beach. Your chance 8:30 in the morning with the Wise Man. Did you get the impossible trivia question? Madeline the Fashionista has done this 164 times as a teenager. What is it? Slam the door. Trisha Miller working at Tuminello Law Firm over in Hawpaw. New at Congress. Congratulations with a theater, three tickets, and the Stride-Rite gift certificate. A busy weekend, Wise Man at Atlantic Hyundai, Saturday from 12 to 2, with all kinds of great prizes, Ducks tickets, and lots more. And your chance to qualify for Journey tickets. All you got to do is like, comment, and share that Journey page at Big Hits 981.

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We've got plenty of them to play for you next on Big 98.1. 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
3: Maybe that tune. Welcome to the jungle. Guns N' Roses, they're the America 250 artist of the week. 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August 28th at Jones Beach. Your chance 8:30 in the morning with the Wise Man. Do you get the impossible trivia question? Madeline, the fashionista, has done this 164 times. A teenager, what is it? Slammed the door. Trisha Miller working at Tuminello Law Firm over in Hawpaw. New at congratulations with the theater. Three tickets and the Stradrite gift certificate. A busy weekend. Wise Man at Atlantic Hyundai Saturday from 12 to 2 with all kinds of great prizes, Ducks tickets, and lots more. And your chance to qualify for Journey tickets. All you got to do is like, comment, and share that Journey page at Big Hits 981.

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1: 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Come on, do it today. Wiseman will be showing up with a beanie, donuts, and that red, white, and blue jacket to your office soon. 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Hit it, guys.
0: So, what did you miss if you missed the Wise Man in the Morning on Big 98.1?
1: Name that tune. Welcome to the jungle. Guns N' Roses, they're the America 250 Artist of the Week. 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August 28th at Jones Beach. Your chance, 8:30 in the morning with the Wise Man. You get the impossible trivia question. Madeline, the fashionista, has done this 164 times as a teenager. What is it? Slam the door. Trisha Miller working at Tuminello Law Firm over in Hawpunk. I knew it. Congratulations with a theater. 3 tickets and the Stride-Rite gift certificate. A busy weekend. Wise Man at Atlantic Hyundai Saturday from 12 to 2 with all kinds of great prizes, decks, tickets, and lots more. 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All you got to do is like, comment, and share the Journey page at Big Hits 981.

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We've got plenty of them to play for you next on Big 98.1. 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
1: David, that tune. Welcome to the jungle. Guns N' Roses, they're the America 250 Artist of the Week. 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August 28th at Jones Beach. Your chance, 8:30 in the morning with the Wise Man. You get the impossible trivia question. Madeline, the fashionista, has done this 164 times as a teenager. What is it? Slam the door. Trisha Miller working at Tuminello Law Firm over in Hawpock. New at Congress. Congratulations with a theater, three tickets, and the Stride-Rite gift certificate. Busy weekend, Wise Man at Atlantic Hyundai, Saturday from 12 to 2, with all kinds of great prizes, ducks, tickets, and lots more. And your chance to qualify for journey tickets, all you got to do is like, comment, and share that journey page at Big Hits 981.

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1: Maybe that tune. Welcome to the jungle. Guns N' Roses, they're the America 250 Artist of the Week. 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August 28th at Jones Beach. Your chance, 8:30 in the morning with the Wise Man. Do you get the impossible trivia question? Madeline the Fashionista has done this 164 times. A teenager, what is it? Slammed a door. Trisha Miller working at Tuminello Law Firm over in Hawpaw. New at Congrats. Congratulations with a theater, three tickets, and the Stride-Rack gift certificate. A busy weekend, Wise Man at Atlantic Hyundai, Saturday from 12 to 2, with all kinds of great prizes, Ducks tickets, and lots more. 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All you got to do is like, comment, and share that Journey page at Big Hits 981.

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6: Fox News, I'm Ted Lindner. A Powerball player in Illinois has won the $1.04 billion jackpot Wednesday night, the game's largest grand prize of 2026 so far. The winning numbers drawn, 4, 26, 66, 67, 69, and the red Powerball, 9. The Prairie State ticket holder, who has yet to be identified, can choose between the $1 billion prize or a one-time $450.5 million cash payout before taxes. The Wednesday night jackpot win broke a 44-drawing dry spell. President Trump announcing Wednesday White House Press Secretary Karoline Leavitt's leaving her position to spend more time with her family. Former senior counselor to the president, Kellyanne Conway, says that Karoline Leavitt's time in the White House was historic.
7: She will go down as one of the best White House press secretaries, definitely for her work behind the podium, but her work behind the scenes that the public doesn't always see.
6: Leavitt is expected to continue a relationship with the president as an outside advisor. 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

0: There you go. 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Long Island's only classic hit station, 618. You know what we mean. Got it all here for you. Maroon 5, Christina Aguilera, Marino for the wise man this morning. He's back tomorrow. Hey, morning to you, Dix Hills, Great River, Wading River, and Hamden, Connecticut. The Yankees, the big bats, broke out late again. They double up the Mariners at the stadium, 10-5. The Mets, well, they fell again to the wise man's Braves in Atlanta, 6-3. The Ducks, over in Central Islip, well, they got outscored by the York, Pennsylvania Revolution by a score of 5-2.
1: 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Louie, Little Lulu, Madeline, Molly, Kay, Mikey, the Tomato Kid, Matthew, the Wiffle Ball Kid, Dr. Johnny, girlfriend Liz, and granddaughter Emma, plus new baby grandson Cooper. 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
1: Tickets 91's got Outlaw Festival tickets for Jones Beach, Willie Nelson, the Abbott Brothers, Sheryl Crow, and lots more. 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
5: 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If you do, you qualify for a chance to win Journey Nassau Coliseum November 7th tickets. We qualify for some sunshine today and tomorrow, maybe a shower today, 86 both days, 68 tonight, 72 now in Centerport and in Center Reach. It's 70 degrees in guess where. Good morning to you. You know where. 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

0: Big Hits, 98.1 and 104.9, Long Island's greatest hits. There you go, Lover Boy, Working for the Weekend, hour away at 7:30, Impossible Trivia. Win Beatlemania Now, Theater 3, Port Jefferson tickets, plus a Stride Right gift certificate, 8:30. Name that tune, take home a family four-pack of tickets to Adventureland in Farmingdale, plus qualify for a chance to see the Jones Beach Outlaw Music Festival featuring Willie Nelson, along with Sheryl Crow, too.
1: Ladies and gentlemen, boys and girls, here it comes. It's time for the wise man's side of the news.
0: Marino, for the wise man, letting you know that Bette Midler bought a photo exhibit print of Saturday Night Live icon Gilda Radner from the show's one-time, long-time photographer Edie Baskin. Price paid? Not revealed, but it was somewhere, they say, between $3,800 and $9,800. The many sides of Marilyn Monroe are captured on camera in a book of never-seen-before photos and letters from the archives of her close friend, photographer Sam Shaw. It's called Dear Marilyn, The Unseen Letters and Photographs.
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0: Partly sunny today and tomorrow, maybe a shower today. 86 the high both days. 68 tonight, now it's 72 in Brentwood and in Hop Hog. It's 70 degrees in Brookhaven Hamlet. Hey, did you know Culture Club has released an artificial intelligence? Yes, an AI recorded version of Karma Chameleon.
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0: 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Bill Medley and Jennifer Warrens together on a Thursday morning, our 13th day of August, 2026. Yeah, about halfway through the month, the eighth month of the year already, I can see 2027 straight ahead, about 3.5 months away in our sights. Bet you can too, right? I guess 4.5 months away. 3.5 months away will be into the holiday season with December kicking off. And 4.5 months away will be up to January in a brand new year. Our summer of celebration, 2026, celebrating America 250 goes on all year long. Matter of fact, this Saturday, noon to 2, how about this? Register to win Ed Sheeran tickets with the Wise Man at Atlantic Hyundai, Sunrise Highway, North Service Road, West Islip, with Jumpin' John Stern plus the entire Atlantic Auto Mall team on hand, too. Come strike a memorable deal on a car, a truck, an SUV. How about one of each? Yeah, go get it this Saturday, noon to 2 with the Wise Man and Big 98.
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0: 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Qualify for a chance to win those Mad Dogs Joe Cocker tribute show tickets, Bolton Center, Bayshore, this Saturday night. Best of luck to you. Some sun today and tomorrow. Maybe a shower today. 86 both days, 68 tonight. Now it's 72 in St. James and in Lake Ronkonkoma. It's 70 degrees on the North Fork in Southold.
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0: Buzzing around this morning, Marino for the Wise Man at 6:53, letting you know that stars of the upcoming Palm Beach set, E! Entertainment Television Golden Life Reality Show, have been making the rounds and doing some filming all around the Hamptons this summer. Insiders say Kelly Ben Simon, Sonia Morgan, Ramona Singer, plus new castmate Sex and the City author Candace Bushnell, all spotted getting down together at Calissa in Watermill last Saturday night. Get down tonight, yeah. Homer Gere, son of Richard Gere, Kaya Gerber, Cindy Crawford's daughter, they both together adorn the Vogue September issue cover 34 years after their famous parents, who were once married to each other, also did the same. Homer co-stars with Kaya on the new FX series, The Shards.
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13: Fox News, I'm Chris DeMeo. White House Press Secretary Karoline Leavitt announces she's stepping down. President Trump reacting on Truth Social.
14: President Trump announcing one of my most trusted aides, Karoline Leavitt, will be departing her role at the end of the month so she can spend more time with her beautiful young children and family, a decision I totally understand and respect.
13: Fox's Jackie Heinrich at the White House. One teenager injured and another in custody after a shooting at a high school in Warner Robins, Georgia.
15: There was a group of students inside the bathroom and a verbal altercation took place between two of the students. That verbal altercation quickly escalated into a physical altercation.
13: Houston County Sheriff Matt Moulton, the suspect caught an hour later. One winning ticket sold in Illinois in last night's Powerball drawing. That ticket worth a staggering $1 billion. 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
1: It's time for the Wise Man. Originally from Dumpwater, Florida, with wife Buffy as healthcare proxy and spiritual advisor, all nine grandkids. Hang on, I can do this. Louie, Little Lulu, Madeline, Molly, Kay, Mikey, the Tomato Kid, Matthew, the Wiffleball Kid, Dr. Johnny, girlfriend Liz, and granddaughter Emma, plus new baby grandson Cooper. So far, it's time for Mornings with the Wise Man, Buffy, nine grandkids, and the best songs on your radio here on the island. Mornings 6 to 10.
0: We have Springsteen, Erica Carmen, Lady Gaga, and so much more this hour.

0: morning, Marino, for the wise man at 7:09. Like, comment, and share our Big Hits 981. Instagram, Journey Post, qualify for Journey. Nassau Coliseum, November 7th tickets. Do that now. Partly sunny today and tomorrow. Maybe a shower today. 86 both days. 68 tonight. Now it's 74 in Islip Bend in Medford. It's 72 in Riverhead.
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0: Hits 98.1 and 104.9, Long Island's only classic hit station. Hey, that's our house here. Marino in the house for the wise man this morning. He's back tomorrow. The group is Madness. Morning to you. Cold Spring Harbor, Stony Brook, Southampton, and Stratford, Connecticut.
1: 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Thank you. 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
0: Guns N' Roses, our America 250 Top 50 Artist of the Week, courtesy of Long Island State Veterans Home, caring for America's heroes. Guns N' Roses classics all week long right here. Steve Darling of Sayville, our Guns N' Roses grand prize concert winner. Steve got to be part of last night's MetLife Stadium East Rutherford, New Jersey show. I know they were running late after 11. The guys were still rocking up on stage. Hey, you know, my neighbor Vinny got down to Guns N' Roses last night at MetLife, too. And Brandon over at this week's Big Hits Fun, Office of the Week over in Islandia, Big Brothers, Big Sisters. He's a real big Guns N' Roses guy from what we understand as well.
3: Hey, wise man, something tells me you're into something good. So go ahead, make it good.
0: Marino, for the wise man letting you know that. How about this? We know how big lacrosse happens to be all across Long Island. Now, Smithtown's Rob Pennell right now is at the top of the list for most outdoor points ever scored. Rob competes nowadays for the Pro Lacrosse League's Maryland Whipsnakes. Also, Freeport High School's Matthew Drayton. He graduated from Freeport, and now he's starring as a Hampton University of Virginia midfielder. Matthew happens to be the grandson of fellow Freeport High alum William Jonathan Drayton Jr. Who is William Jonathan Drayton Jr.? Well, he is better known as famed rapper Flavor Flav.
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0: Marino, for the wise man letting you know that Iron Man 2, Ant-Man, Captain America, Civil Wars, Avengers Endgame star John Slattery, 64 today. Goodfellas, Batman Forever, L.A. Law, and a number of Madonna videos. So much more she's done, too. Debbie Mazar is 62. 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
0: Yankees doubled up the Seattle Mariners 10-5 last night. Wise Man's Braves did the same to the Mets 6-3. Over in Central Islip, the LI Ducks got beat by the York, Pennsylvania Revolution by a score of 5-2. Partly sunny today and tomorrow, maybe a shower today. 86 both days, 68 tonight, and right now we check in with 74 in Bohemia and Holbrook. It's 72 in Farmingville.
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0: 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Rolling out the island's greatest hits, Bobby Brown. 7:30 here this morning, Thursday morning on Long Island. Marino for the Wise Man. This Saturday, noon to 2, register for a chance to win some Ed Sheeran show tickets with the Wise Man over at Atlantic Hyundai, Sunrise Highway, North Service Road, West Islip, Jumpin' John Stern. The entire Atlantic Auto Mall team will be on hand. Come on down, strike a midsummer deal on the vehicle of your choice this Saturday, noon to 2 with the Wise Man, hour away, 8:30. Name that tune, win an Adventureland Farmingdale Family 4 pack of tickets. 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Next up, it's Impossible Trivia, Beatlemania Now, Theater 3, Port Jefferson tickets at stake just for you. We got them.
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0: 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Outlaw, O-U-T-L-A-W, O-U-T-L-A-W, 2-631-676-4200. Qualify for Outlaw Festival, Jones Beach, Willie Nelson, Sheryl Crow tickets. Partly sunny today and tomorrow. 86 both days. Maybe a shower today. 68 tonight. Now it's 74 in South Huntington and in West Babylon. It's 72 degrees. Morning to you in Hampton Bays.
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0: We ask you this morning here at Big 98 as we celebrate America 250 all year long throughout 2026, summer of celebration. 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

0: 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Well, we get some sun today and tomorrow. Maybe a shower today. 86 both days, 68 tonight. Now, we check in with 72 degrees in Fort Salonga and in Brightwaters. It's 70 in East Patchogue.
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0: Big Hits 98.1 and 104.9, Long Island's greatest hits. It's 7:50. There's Prince here on a Thursday morning, our 13th day of August, 2026. The summer and the year rolling along. Wise Man back tomorrow, 6 to 10 a.m. Wise Man part of last night's Islip Town free summer concert series at Bayshore Marina with Freebirds, Lynyrd Skynyrd tribute, sponsored by Laffey Realty. 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
5: Oh, yes!
0: As we continue to celebrate America 250 all year long here at Big 98. And Fran, what do you get? How about this? Two tickets to go see Beatlemania Theater 3 in Port Jefferson this Saturday night. Part of Theater 3 Summer Concert Series. Wise Man has more Theater 3 tickets tomorrow morning. Also, she gets for herself a Stride-Rite gift certificate, Richard Stride-Rite, in Sayville and Selden, courtesy of. And Wise Man has another Stride-Rite gift certificate just for you when you win Impossible Trivia, 7:30 a.m. tomorrow right here, only at Long Island's Big 98, 8:30, name that tune. Adventureland of Farmingdale, family four-pack of tickets, qualify to go see the Outlaw Music Festival with Willie Nelson and Sheryl Crow at Jones Beach 2. Again, 8:30. 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
0: Well, we have for today partial sunshine. Tomorrow, partial sunshine. Maybe a shower today. 86 both days. 68 tonight, and right now we check in with 72 in Kings Park and in Mastic. It's 70 in West Hampton. Text the keyword Maggio, M-A-G-G-I-O, now to 631-676-4200. Qualify for this Saturday night's Mad Dogs Joe Cocker tribute over at the Bolton Center in Bayshore. Do that now. Good luck.
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21: Fox News, I'm CJ Papa. White House Press Secretary Caroline Leavitt turns 29 later this month, and at the end of August, she's leaving the Trump administration.
22: She says being a mother and welcoming a new baby while working in one of the most demanding jobs in the world has been the most rewarding yet challenging season of my life, to say the least. I have felt in my heart that I cannot be the best mom my two young children deserve while devoting the constant time, energy, and attention required of the White House Press Secretary.
21: Fox's Madeline Rivera reporting. President Trump says he understands and respects her decision, adding Leavitt will be one of his top outside advisors. Bracing for a potential major storm in Hawaii that's turning southeast of the islands, it's forecast to become a tropical storm later today. And frantically searching for life in the rubble in Colombia following Monday's earthquake, at least 265 people have died. 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
20: It's time for the Wise Man. Originally from Dumpwater, Florida, with wife Buffy as healthcare proxy and spiritual advisor, all nine grandkids. Hang on, I can do this. Louie, Little Lulu, Madeline, Molly, K, Mikey, the Tomato Kid, Matthew, the Wiffle Ball Kid, Dr. Johnny, girlfriend Liz, and granddaughter Emma, plus new baby grandson Cooper. So far, it's time for Mornings with the Wise Man, Buffy, nine grandkids, and the best songs on your radio here on the islands. Mornings 6 to 10.
0: Billy Idol, Mr. Mister, the Bangles, much more this hour, too.

0: 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I can tell it's a great Friday, and we're in Ronkonkoma, and you're waking up with the wise man.
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0: Morning to you, Marino, for the wise man. It is 8:08. Like, comment, and share our Big Hits 981 Instagram Journey presentation. The Journey post. Qualify for Journey Nassau Coliseum, November 7th. Tickets when you do that. Name that tune, bottom of the hour, 8:30, some sun today and tomorrow. 86 both days, 68 tonight. Now it's 74 in West Hills and Nissaquag. It's 72 in Aquabog.
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0: Big Hits, 98.1 and 104.9, Long Island's only classic hit station. There you go, 99 Luftballoon, 99 red balloons being released from the windows of my room. Yeah, I kind of did that as a kid. You know, I grew up in an eighth-floor apartment in Manhattan, and when you let the balloons go, you're already like 55, 60 feet in the air, high in the sky at that point. That was near the Triborough Bridge, too. Now, of course, the RFK Triborough Bridge. And, well, sometimes they'd kind of fly up not too far from that bridge, and they'd kind of disappear to who knows where. A lot of fun in the old days as kids, right? Can't do that anymore. Comac, Rocky Point, Shirley, Orange, Connecticut. Morning to you. Marino for the wise man. Bouncing around kind of still, like Jimothy. Yeah, I'm rolling around here, just like that social media sensation raccoon. Check him out. We got him. The latest on Jimothy on our Big Hits 981 Instagram and Facebook, too. This Saturday, noon to 2, make a plan. Come see the wise man over in West Islip at Atlantic Hyundai, Sunrise Highway North Service Road. 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Noon to 2 this Saturday with the wise man, Atlantic Hyundai, Sunrise Highway, North Service Road in West Islip.
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0: Marino for the wise man, letting you know that Billy Joel's pal, Mike Del Judas, has opened up a Smithtown concert venue called Live on the Porch. And they've been doing a lot there already, featuring his family piano plus furniture, along with a section dedicated to his late dog and best friend, Max. Best of luck with Live on the Porch, Mike. From all of us here at Big 98. Well, East Hampton's iconic 3.6-acre Dune Cottage Mansion atop a dune overlooking the Atlantic has sold for $72 million. The original price tag, how about this for a discount? Originally tagged at $120 million, so that's almost $50 million off. How do you like that? Quite a deal, huh? Lee Radziwill, sister of Jackie Kennedy Onassis, owned that estate back in the late 80s.
5: Beep, beep, beep, beep, yeah. 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
0: Area roadways eastbound Sunrise Highway, you know where, getting out of Hampton Bays across the Shinnecock Canal. Into Southampton's going to take you a while. It's all backed up, and eastbound Montauk Highway, getting out of Southampton, heading into Watermill. That's going to take you some time, too. That's all jammed. Westbound LIE, slow in pockets, exits 60 to 50. The LIRR is on or close.
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0: Weather. Big 98 Sports, the Yankees' big bats break out again. They beat the Mariners 10-5. Wiseman's Braves take it to the Mets 6-3. Helline Ducks in Central Islip got beat by the York Pennsylvania Revolution by a score of 5-2. Partly sunny today and tomorrow. Maybe a shower today, 86 both days, 68 tonight. Bottom of the hour, 8:30, it is Name That Tune right here at Big 98. Right now we check in with 74 in East to Talk It End in Yaphank. 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

0: Big Hits, 98.1 and 104.9, Long Island's greatest hits. All right, we're walking on partial sunshine with maybe a shower today and a high of 86. Full forecast, moments away. Name that tune, moments away. What do you get? Name that tune this morning. What's the wise man going to have tomorrow morning, too, when he's back here? Well, first of all, you win an Adventureland in Farmingdale, family four-pack of tickets, plus you qualify to go see the Outlaw Music Festival at Jones Beach featuring Willie Nelson and a Sheryl Crow, too. Stand by.
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0: weather. 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Best of luck to you. Partly sunny today and tomorrow, 86 both days, 68 tonight now, 74 in Melville and Port Jefferson Station. It's 72 degrees at the moment. Morning to you in Bellport.
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0: Big Hits 98.1. All right, what do you think that is? First correct call, 631-676-4200, 631-676-4200. 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

0: 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Hey, Alexa, play Big Hits 98.1. We get some sunshine today and tomorrow. 86 both days, 68 tonight, maybe a shower today. Right now it's 74 in Northport and in Quorum. It's 72 in Quag.
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0: Big Hits, 98.1 and 104.9, Long Island's only classic hit station. All right, like, comment, and share our Big Hits, 98.1 Instagram, Journey Post. And if you do that, you qualify for a chance to maybe go see Journey. How about that? Nassau Coliseum, November 7th. Good luck to you. Dow Jones Industrial Average yesterday, down 21. Our Big 98 Business Watch also showing the S&P up yesterday by 20. And the NASDAQ gained 143. Dow Futures up this morning. Wall Street open for business next hour. WNBA's New York Liberty, according to Sportico's annual franchise valuation for that league, reporting now that the league's second most valuable team, yeah, happens to be the Liberty. After Golden State, valued number one, what's the valuation? $600 million for the Liberty. A couple of years ago, in 2024, it was $200 million. So they're up three times in value in 3 years over the last three seasons since the beginning of the 2023-2024 campaign. What's the reason for this assessment jump? Well, due to, it's fueled by the massive increase of interest in women's sports. No doubt about that. Big Hits, 98.1. It is 8:53 Marino for the wise man this morning. Great to have you here. 10:30 every morning right here. We roll 98 minutes commercial free.
1: 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My name is Victoria O'Toole, and I'm from Quantum Rehab over in Middle Island, and I'm waking up with the wise man.
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4: Hi, this is Paula Camuso from Belmore. I won for this for my grandson. The song is Sweet Child of Mine.
0: Yeah, you got it, Paula. Paula Camuso of Belmore. Now, she works full-time taking care of her grandson and working with the family. And she knows that our Name That Tune this morning is Guns N' Roses, Sweet Child of Mine. Guns N' Roses are Big 98. 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I know after 11 p.m. it was still running at that time. And our congratulations to our grand prize winner for the show last night, too, Steve Darling of Sayville. Know he had a great time there. Now, what does Paula Camuso of Belmore get for herself? First of all, she gets, and the wise man's going to have this tomorrow morning, too, with Name That Tune at 8:30. She gets a family four-pack of tickets to Adventureland, Long Island's amusement park since 1962, 2245, Broad Hollow Road, Route 110 in Farmingdale. 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Name That Tune brought to you by Jake's 58 Casino Hotel, where Long Island wins. 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
0: Buzzing around this morning, Marino for the Wise Man, letting you know, well, the Jonas Brothers have a lot going on. Their podcast comes to Hulu along with Disney Plus tomorrow, August 14th. What else do the Jonas guys have going on? Camp Rock 3, featuring the Jonas Brothers, debuts on the Disney Channel today, Disney Plus tomorrow, executive produced by, you guessed it, the Jonas Brothers. along with Demi Lovato. Demi makes a cameo in this one after starring in the first of two Camp Rock flicks. Jonas Brothers, yeah, the beat goes on. At Madison Square Garden, got the Jonas Brothers next week, August 20th, 21st, and 22nd to Southampton Arts Center, 25 Jobes Lane, presenting a screening of the documentary What Would Sophia Loren Do? This Saturday, August 15th, 5 p.m., it's a story following a grandmother from Fort Lee, New Jersey, right over the George Washington Bridge, who looks at the legendary actress as a source of inspiration as she navigates the challenges of life. 98.1 We navigate the challenges of maybe a storm today, could be a shower, could be a thunderstorm, we'll see. Partly sunny today and tomorrow, 86 both days, 68 tonight, now it's 74 in Oakdale and in Miller Place. It's 72 degrees. Good morning to you on the North Fork in East Marion.
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6: Big 98's Maggio Environmental's concert series continues in the Bolton Center on Saturday, August 15th. Remember Jones presents Mad Dogs and Englishmen, revival of Joe Cocker's Mad Dogs and Englishmen. 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
0: We had to take

0: All right, so what are some of those little lies you might have told along the way, huh? Tell us on our big hits, 98.1 social media, Instagram and Facebook, if you like. True confessions, huh? You know, if I did that, if I listed all my little lies on our social media, Instagram, Facebook, would take up the whole website. So I guess I'd better not, huh? And yeah, for real, I'd better not, I guess. Oh, there you go. Nah, you don't want to hear my stories, but we want to hear yours, so tell us. Deer Park, Smithtown, Bridgehampton, Bridgeport, Connecticut, morning to you. Big Hits, 98.1 and 104.9. 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Yes, indeed, he's back tomorrow, 6 to 10 a.m. right here. 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And Jumpin' John Stern, the entire Atlantic Auto Mall team is going to be there too. 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
0: All right, Marino, for the wise man letting you know, Marvel Cinematic Universe star, he's been in a bunch of their hit flicks, John Slattery, is 64 today. Goodfellas, Batman Forever, L.A. Law, a lot of Madonna videos she has appeared in, too, plus so much more she has done. Debbie Mazar is 62 today. Happy birthday to you if you celebrate today, too.
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0: Well, we celebrate some sunshine today and tomorrow. Uh-oh, maybe some rain today, too. And we get 86 for a high today and tomorrow, 68 tonight. Right now, we check in with 76 degrees in Greenlawn and in Lake Grove, 74 in Mount Sinai. Yankees have a matinee at the stadium today, Ducks at home tonight, Jets kick off the preseason tomorrow, Giants on Saturday.
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0: Rock on, Big Hits 98.1 and 104.9. Marino for the wise man this morning. Morning to you, it is 9:39. Text the keyword Maggio, M-A-G-G-I-O, now to 631-676-4200. When you do that, you qualify for a chance to win those Mad Dogs and Englishmen Joe Cocker tribute show tickets for this Saturday night at the Bolton Center in Bayshore, August 15th. Go do that. Best of luck to you right now.
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0: Marino for the wise man doing the honors this morning, letting you know that millions of newborns nationwide through the end of this year now are receiving a limited edition Social Security card with a new patriotic design, making one of their first official government documents a collector's item. The cards are emblazoned with the official America Freedom 250 logo. And Baldwin's Taylor Dane has opened up a waterfront restaurant in Greenport. It's called a Sailor. That's Sailor, S-A-Y-L-O-R, Beach House. Now, I sent my pal Anthony from high school just a few years back. Anthony splits his time between Carroll Gardens, Brooklyn, and Greenport. I sent him over to check out the place. He said, really good, Marino. And he said, by the way, Marino, you got to get out here because when was the last time you did the buying? You remembered, huh? I guess I gotta go.
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0: is Kellyanne Parlato from Riverhead Middle School, and I'm the boss. 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
3: And go text the keyword outlaw right now, OUTLAW 2631676 4200. Qualify for Outlaw Festival, Jones Beach, Willie Nelson, Sheryl Crow, plus so many more tickets. Well, we qualify for partial sunshine today and tomorrow. Maybe a shower today, 86 both days, 68 tonight. Right now, we check in. How about this? 76 across the board in Islandia, Selden, and on the North Fork in Jamesport.
2: Well, that's it for the Wise Man, originally from Dumpwater, Florida. Thanks for the fun. Two questions before you go. Can you name all nine of your grandkids? And what did we learn today?
3: Well, when the Wise Man returns 6 a.m. to 10 a.m. tomorrow, I promise you, he will name all nine of his grandkids right here at Big 98. Wise Man, part of last night's Town of Islip free summer concert series at Bayshore Marina, with Freebirds' Lynyrd Skynyrd, to tribute, sponsored by Laffey Realty. California, the answer to the question, where is Silicon Valley located? In what state? That's 7:30 when we played Impossible Trivia. Fran Morrow of Manorville works in Wading River, one for herself. Beatlemania Now tickets for this Saturday night. Theater 3, Port Jefferson, You Can with the Wise Man, Impossible Trivia tomorrow morning, 7:30 a.m. 2. All right, coming up here at 10:30, we roll 98 minutes commercial-free with me, Marino. At noon, it's Steve. At 3, it's Scotty.
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0: Love Long Island's greatest hits? 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

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High of 86. 80 across the board now, East Islip, Ronkonkoma, Spionk, 2.

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Lindenhurst, hometown of Pat Benatar. Santa Mauritius, Northville, Old Saybrook, Connecticut. 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

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All right, go do this right now. Like, comment on, then share our Big Hits 981 Instagram journey post. 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

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Partly sunny, maybe a shower, 86 today, 80 now in Lloyd Harbor, West Sayville, and Terryville. Steve is next, Scotty at 3. Have a great day.

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Long Island's classic hits, Big 98.1. We do this like two or three times in the bathroom. Other people, well, they might even wait, you know, seven times before they take care of this. What are we talking about? We'll get with that after this one by Wilson Phillips. Back to the 90s we go, Big 98.1.

0: Long Island Classic Hits, Big 98.1, Hearts with Ann and Nancy Wilson. And Ann is actually on tour right now. Very limited schedule, but she will be hitting the Patchogue Theater October 4th. Steve Harper hanging here. Reading a survey, 24,000 people were asked this question: how many times do you typically use a bath towel before washing it? Number one answer, two or three times. 10% of us say we don't wash it until after seven uses. So be honest. How often do you wash your towel? How often do you typically use your bath towel before you wash it? I'm one of those people with at least seven uses. Don't judge. But then again, I'm the only one using it. I think that's an important point. If everybody in your house is using the same towel, I don't know about that. George Michael's coming up, the Stones, and we got one from Bruce Springsteen. Hang on.
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0: Well, we got sun, clouds, humid today as well, up to 85. Partly cloudy tonight, 70 for tomorrow. Mix of sun and clouds, no rain in the forecast. Less humid, by the way, and a little bit cooler with a high of 83. 84 degrees right now. Have some faith.

0: It's Elton John, Sad Songs Say So Much, Big 98.1. We are Long Island's only classic hit station. We appreciate you listening no matter where you are, especially if you're at work. And that is also the great people on the job right now, waiting for their arrival from the wise man, Big Brothers, Big Sisters, Islandia. They checked in. 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

All that variety you're hearing, you can't get it anywhere but here. 98.1 and also 104.9. Big 98 and Steve Harper. This was the debut of

So if you check us out tomorrow morning, you got a chance at concert tickets. 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Willie Nelson, Sheryl Crow, so many others at Jones Beach. Qualify for those tickets when you win 4 tickets for Adventureland. 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
9: 98.1 Got a mix of sun and clouds and humid today, getting up to about 84. A few clouds tonight, 69 for tomorrow. Partly cloudy, no rain in the forecast, and less humid with a high of 83. Got you 82 degrees right now on your radio. Rock set.

0: Steve Perry from Journey, Big 98.1. And a bunch of years ago, he was going through a skin cancer scare with melanoma. And his wife had passed away, or at least his partner. And you know who walked him through that journey? Remember Martha Quinn from MTV? They became really good friends, and she was there for him. Very cool. Long Island's classic hits, I got them for you on Big 98.1. I've got Impossible Trivia. What is the answer on this one? Before there was soap, we used this to clean ourselves. We're talking, this is like way back in the day. And the answer is coffee. I would have never guessed that. I mean, just think about that. I wonder if they have coffee soap. Teresa knew the answer. She's in Center Reach, works at Mary Haven Yaphank, and has tickets for Theater 3, Beatlemania, and also a Stride Ride gift certificate. How about you play Impossible Trivia, 7:30 tomorrow morning right here.
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0: So this song was listed at number 87 on the Billboard Hot 100 all-time top songs. And these ladies got a little boost from some major musical players, that being Earth, Wind, and Fire. On this day, 1977, The Emotions' Best of My Love was number one.

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11: Yeah, I got you all those songs. 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Like Aerosmith.

I checked out a No Doubt tribute band over the weekend at Dublin Tech in Patchogue. I didn't even know this existed. They're called Hella Good. And yeah, they were really good. Here's the original, No Doubt.

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4: So we got a mix of sun and clouds, getting up to right around 84 today. Partly cloudy tonight, down to 68. Partly cloudy for tomorrow, up to 84. And for Saturday, looks great. Sunshine 80. Got a chance of some light rain on Sunday. It's 82 degrees right now.

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0: 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What song is this? Late 80s male singer, his only hit, at least under the name he went by for this song. And the lyrics, I'm just going to give you three words. How you feeling? How you feeling? Song's definitely hot. Male singer, 80s. How you feeling? That's all I'm giving you. I'm going to, you know, one more clue. Kind of a novelty song. And a fun one at that. 80s. Got the answer coming up.
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1: Scotty is the next on Big 98.1. He's feeling good. He's got commercial-free music for you. I'm back here tomorrow at noon to kick off your weekend. What song is this? Late 80s, male singer. His only hit under the name he used for this song. And three words in the lyrics. How you feeling? How you feeling? Song is definitely hot. That was another clue. And I gave you another bonus clue. Kind of a novelty song, but definitely fun. Which one are we talking about? It is Buster Poindexter, Hot, Hot, Hot.

0: 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We've got plenty of them to play for you next on Big 98.1.
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Big Daddy 8.1, 104.9, Long Island's only classic station. Well, Marino in the morning did a great job for the Wise Band this morning. And excuse me, tomorrow's your happy Friday. The Wise Band's back in action. 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We'll talk about that shortly. In the meantime, here's a goodie. Spin Doctors on Big Daddy 8.1 and 104.9.

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The great Patti LaBelle, the song Lady Marmalade right there. You say marmalade. I say marmalade. 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
0: 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Well, tomorrow is, excuse me, a happy Friday, and what are you going to do? Check it out.
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0: 98.1, 104.9, Long Island's only classic station. The thunderstorms went straight up middle of the night into the morning hours, especially on the east end. If you're on the Twin Forks, Riverhead area, especially around the North Fork, Sag Harbor area, it just rained and rained for hours, booming, lightning and thunder. Other areas had nothing, just depending on where you were. It's gotten quiet. But you know what? Not so quiet tomorrow with this thing going on.
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0: Uh-oh. In a film capturing a long-lost 1971 interview, Billy Joel deems Madison Square Garden, cover your ears, Jimmy, kind of a ripoff. Yeah, check it out. Big news at our website at Big Hits 91. Great sounds coming to play. Got Bananarama, Rod Stewart, Bare Naked Ladies, and Billy Joel. As a matter of fact, to wrap this hour up on Big 98.

0: back then, it was just a simple song called Young Turks by Rod Stewart. Nowadays, it's kind of Young Jerks. 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
0: Yeah, it's going to be good. How about two tickets to see Beatlemania, the summer concert at Theater 3 in Port Jefferson, and Stride Ride, that $100 gift certificate, too. If you get Impossible Trivia at 7:30, right, you're going. And that's good. Good luck to you. And a happy Friday, of course, tomorrow. 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

0: talked about. Billy Joel once said Madison Square Garden, kind of a ripoff. Back in 1971, there he is. 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We all make mistakes.
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0: Can I play some more? 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It's Dan Hartman. Dan Hartman. Come on, come on. You got the reference right from back in the 70s. I said Dan Hartman, Dan Hartman, as in Mary Hartman, Mary Hartman. Oh, please. 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

my faves from back in the day for the Electric Light Orchestra, the song Sweet Talking Woman. 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Something to see Richie Blackmore joining Deep Purple on stage for the performance of Smoke on the Water. Check it out for yourself and do the review. 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

0: Night Lineup again. A big hits 981 under big news. Lenny Kravitz playing the 2026 Global Citizen Festival. Check it out for yourself. In my case, it's a senior citizen show and the Senior Citizen Festival, always being brought to you by the good folks at Insure. Sharon, some for you too.
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0: 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So the Bolton Center has Mad Dogs and the Englishmen this Saturday. 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
0: Vito Boulevard, Malibu, and song just popped into my head by The Clash. Remember, this is Radio Clash. Oh, my gosh. At the club, that was so hot. This is pretty good, too. The Clash doing Should I Stay or Should I Go. Kylie Cutting Crew in the Tubes, too, on Big.

The Imagic Auto Mall's having the party this Saturday. You're invited. It's the Wise Man at Atlantic Hyundai, Sunrise Highway in West Islip with Jumpin' John Stern. He's got prizes for you, including Ed Sheeran concert tickets. How about that? They're there from 12 to 2 this Saturday. We'll see you too. 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

0: 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Well, it comes to Fleetwood Mac and your Mac Attack. 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
0: 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Fleetwood Mac's greatest hits. 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I'm Big.

0: merely a hollow tube from Star Trek, of course. 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

talking about, you know, putting sugar on somebody and they get attacked by, like, millions of flies. Kind of spooky, right? Well, just in time, American Horror Story, Season 13, sharing its spooky teaser trailer, too. Nothing to do with flies. It's something else kind of weird. Anyway, check it out. 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

0: know if you heard about this, but the Outlaw Music Festival is coming, and we've got tickets for you to see it. 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

I mean, the production of everything Meatloaf did was incredible. I do anything for love, but I won't do that. Big 98. Next is the Outlaw Music Festival show. Crow, Willie Nelson, and others coming to the beach on August 28th. You can win your way in also with Wiseman tomorrow morning. 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

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Well, Nick Reiner indicted on all charges alleging he murdered his parents, Rod Reiner and Michelle Reiner. It's up there again. 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
1: 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So, Chris Stapleton, want to see him in concert? 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

Big 98.1, 104.9, Long Island's only classic station. Marino in the morning did a great job for the wise man this morning. But excuse me, the wise man's back to be a happy Friday tomorrow. And he's got some good news for you. 7:15, be listening. 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
0: Our final trifecta today got Stevie Nicks, Bananarama, and Wham!

0: wrapping up that trifecta with Wham and Careless Whisper. And you know what? The Wise Man's got some good winnings tomorrow morning. We'll do the Wise Man recap, a whole bunch of tunes before I say my goodbyes and pedal on home. And you know what? This weekend, there's a lot going on.
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Got that YSM recap and possible trivia tomorrow morning at 7:30. He's got two tickets for Beatlemania, the Summer Concert Theater 3 and 4. Jeff, great place to see shows. You're going to love that. And Stride Ride, that $100 gift certificate for you if you get it right. That's 7:30. And Name That Tune at 8:30. He's got tickets to Adventureland, Long Island's Amusement Park, Farmingdale. Great place to go with the kids. You're going to love this. And how about the Outlaw Music Festival with Sheryl Crow and more in concert at the beach the end of this month? 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

Big 98.1, 104.9, Long Island's only classic station. Can I go home? Can I go home? Good. Scotty Hart's been a blast in the past. Stick a fork with me. I am done. Remember, wherever you go, there you are. Don't follow. Leave with your Scotty Hart. It takes one person to make a difference. Live, love, not war. Back tomorrow. Three wise men tomorrow morning. Sleep hard.

0: 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That's the end.
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8: Name it at tune. Welcome to the jungle. Guns and Roses, they're the America 250 Audits of the week. Donna Fluke working over at Lemon Tree at Rocky Point, doing one Adventureland tickets and qualified for Outlaw Festival August 28th at Jones Beach. Your chance 8:30 in the morning with the Wise Man. You get the impossible trivia question. Madeline the fashionista has done this 164 times as a teenager. What is it? Slam the door. Trisha Miller working at Tuminello Law Firm over in Hawpaw. I knew it. Congratulations. Won the theater. Three tickets and the Stride-Rite gift certificate. Busy weekend. Wise Man at Atlantic Hyundai Saturday from 12 to 2 with all kinds of great prizes, ducks, tickets, and lots more. And your chance to qualify for Journey tickets. All you got to do is like, comment, and share that Journey page at Big Hits 981.

0: a smile on your face. Don't bring everybody down, Nicky. Don't worry. It will soon pass, whatever it is. Don't worry, be happy. I'm not worried.
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